0: on Mix 93.1. What's up, Ron Moore? I'm Courtney Lopez. Joining me right now from the new Real Housewives franchise, the Real Housewives of Rhode Island, Rosie DeMare. How are you doing, Rosie?
1: I'm good. How are you guys?
0: Doing well. Thank you. Doing well. So my wife is a
2: Huge fan, Housewives
0: connoisseur. Yes. She's loving the franchise. I caught a little of the first episode.
2: He walks in when it's on and he's like, what are you watching? And then he sits down and he watches it with me.
1: I like that's it. What Rich does. He'll be like standing there awkwardly eating something and just like won't leave. And then just follow up questions for stuff.
0: Yeah,
1: it's a really good show.
0: That's the move right there. Well, I like all the Italian girls. I'm married to an Italian girl, so I appreciate that.
1: Yeah.
0: A lot of drama too. What made you decide to join the Rhode Island version?
1: Well, I had just left news in Rhode Island and I really didn't know what I was going to do next. And this kind of just fell into my lap. And I went back and forth, like, am I going to do it? Am I not going to do it? I've never done anything like this before. But I feel like if somebody picks you for something like this, you have to at least try it.
2: Of course. And I think it's hard when all of you come together and have such great chemistry. That's rare. Cause a lot of the times, you know, the shows are good, but it doesn't happen when everybody is likable. Everybody has, you know, a fun life that you want to watch. But the drama with you and Kelsey, I'm so confused. I don't even know, like, where does it even stem from?
1: Me too. I'm confused by it. I mean, she just went on a podcast, I want to say like an hour ago or something, and said it has to do with like a notes app from my phone from like way before the show started. Or
0: what?
2: How would she see that?
1: Like bragging to production or so. I don't know, like bragging that production likes me or something like that. I think she's really grasping at straws to try to find a reason to have a problem with me. I think she kind of thought people would see her side of like, she's just a horrible person because she didn't post a haircut that happened 6 months before she yelled at me for it or things like that. Right. But I would love it if Kelsey would just give me a chance. Like this whole notes app situation she keeps talking about, or, you know, whatever she's trying to make a thing based on like the casting process that happened years ago, like 2 years ago. We've had plenty of time to get to know each other. So it's definitely a little weird, but I don't know. I feel kind of bad for her.
0: All right. We'll talk in Real Housewives of Rhode Island with Rosie DeMare. Hang tight. We're going to have more with her coming up after a quick break.
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1: Getting the scoop on the Real Housewives of Rhode Island drama from Rosie DeMari. Mario and Courtney Lopez here. And honey, what were you about to ask?
2: Was that the first that you heard about the I know you have no idea what we're talking about.
1: It's okay.
2: The posting on social media when she did your hair?
3: Yeah.
2: Was that the first that you heard about it? That she was upset?
3: I mean, she went to hair school and was posting on Instagram that she was in hair school in February of 2025. And I was trying to come up with reasons to meet some of these girls. I knew Alicia.

0: actually, I hadn't met some of these other girls. And so I was like, I can get a haircut. Like, why not? Yeah. You know, asked her to cut my hair. She cut my hair. I paid her for the service. She did say I didn't need to pay her, but I was like, you're starting a new business. I want to support you.
1: Yeah.
0: And she did a great job. I sent her some really nice text messages.
2: That's nice.
0: And that was February. And I never heard anything again until mid-July. We're on a boat and she's screaming at me that I'm a horrible person, never posted the haircut. So, you know.
2: All right. Got to play some music. We're going to come back and talk more Housewives drama with Rosie.

0: Mix 93.1. Olive Mauro, Courtney Lopez. Music rolls on after we quickly get back to our guest, Rosie DeMari from The Real Housewives of Rhode Island.
1: God, I have so many questions. We don't have enough time. So there is a season 2 that they just picked up.
2: Yeah, we just heard today. It's
1: congratulations. Right. I'm assuming you're returning.
2: I don't know. We'll see how the reunion goes.
1: Oh,
2: we're filming it pretty soon. I have all my receipts ready. But we'll see if I want to come back next year.
1: And your receipts, meaning like your checks to Kelsey about how much you love
2: everything. I have everything.
0: Kelsey, you didn't hit me up with
2: you. You want me to bring it up?
1: Oh, my God.
0: All right, let's get back to the music. I heard you.

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1: Catching up with Rosie DeMario from The Real Housewives of Rhode Island. You're on with Mario and Courtney Lopez. And honey, you had another question, right?
2: Before reality TV, though, you were on TV. Yeah. You were a news anchor.
3: Yeah.
2: How's that transition been?
3: I mean, it's so different. No ethics here. Like, you say whatever you want on camera. You don't just follow. Like, if you can't prove it, you wouldn't say it. They'll say anything they want. That was probably the biggest learning curve where I was like, how can you say this? Like, this is just factually incorrect. But it does keep happening over and over, and I don't think it's going to stop. So you just have to kind of get used to that. But other than that, it was also really weird. You know, you never have a teleprompter. Like, you're never given like notes on what to say or what to do. It's, you're just literally living your life. So it's very different.
2: And the whole,
1: I was just going to ask because
2: like, Let me ask.
1: Well, no, as far as your news reporting, because you used to be on the beat, like on the streets, right? Because you would do traffic reports and what have you.
3: So I started as a news reporter. I did news for almost 10 years. I was out, you know, at the crime scenes, the shootings, everything, the fires, the blizzards, everything. And then after COVID, I switched to traffic and lifestyle because it was cushier and I didn't have to leave the studio.
1: So
3: I've kind of done everything, but like the majority of my news life, I was actually a hard news reporter.
1: Okay. And then you DJ as well?
3: I DJ. So I started
1: radio before I got
3: into TV.
1: Okay.
3: That's where I met my husband, and he owns an events company. And so he taught me to DJ a million years ago. And when I left news, it was just the easiest way to make money. And it's really fun. So I started doing that again.
1: Nice.
2: Wow.
1: All right. One more thing I want to ask. A quick break. Then we're going to come back and wrap it up.
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2: And best of all, you'll even get to meet Celine before the show. 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
1: Time to put the spotlight on some positivity in the world. Mario Lopez here. All right, Fraser, who are we honoring with our Good Deed Lopez this week?
2: Walter Halzerman, a 72-year-old drummer from Vermont. He spends his days rescuing beat-up drum sets and giving them a second life in local schools. Walter runs a project called The Beat Goes On, a charity group inspired by his belief that music is king. Walter scours the internet for affordable or neglected drum kits, brings them into his garage, does all the refurbishing on them until they sound like they just came off the showroom floor.
1: Wow.
2: For Walter, this mission's about more than just a hobby. It's a vital part of his health. Dealing with kidney failure and regular dialysis, he found that physical motion and of drumming was the perfect therapy to actually keep his body moving. He's so far donated 22 full drum sets to area churches and schools with tight music budgets, and more are on the way.
1: Walter is awesome. He's right. Music is king, and it's helping him as well as all these kids. And it's ironic because I recently got my son a drum set. He also plays the drums, and he loves it. And then my daughter just started teaching herself with videos on YouTube. And I put the drum pads to quiet the noise.
2: Yeah.
1: And what do they do? Take them off.
2: Of course.
1: Because they want to hear it.
2: I want to hear it.
1: Oh, gosh, it's killing me.
0: More Mario Lopez coming up.
1: You think a ticket for not wearing your seatbelt is the worst that could happen? Well, until you get in a crash, suddenly, ticket doesn't seem so bad. Click It or Ticket, paid for by NHTSA.
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1: Watch Zara Larsson dance extra hard through a mid-performance wardrobe malfunction.
0: Oh, she went harder. All right.
1: And Billie Eilish shares an honest look at her Tourette's syndrome.
0: Oh, didn't know she was due for that. Okay. Onmario.com for all that and more. Baby, can't you

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1: I'm Mario Lopez. Got some May 13th birthdays to shout out shortly. In the meantime, any obscure holidays to celebrate, Frazier?
2: It is National Third Shift Workers Day. Or we should probably say night, because they work at night.
1: Wow. Listen, anybody who has an overnight shift and is working at night, full props to you. You are a special individual. Hopefully you're a young individual, because that takes a toll, boy. Dude. You can only do that for so long, but woo. And I hope you're getting paid well. All right, let's get back to music.

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1: Omar Lopez, quickly squeezing in today's birthday shout-outs. As always, Frazier's going to tell us who's turning a year older, and I'm going to try to guess the age. What do we got?
2: Morgan Wallen. Country artist, threw a chair off a building.
1: Huge artist right now. I'm going to say Morgan's, I think, a youngin', 32?
2: 33.
1: Wow.
2: 33. Okay. From Twilight, had his heart broken by Kristen Stewart, Robert Pattinson. Now he's Batman.
1: Robert Pattinson, yeah, killing it. He, I believe, is closer to 38.
2: 40.
1: All right.
2: 40.
1: All right.
2: Your girl from Girls, Lena Dunham.
1: Lena is 40?
2: 40 is correct.
1: Oh, look at that.
2: She is your girl.
1: Big fan.
2: Darius Rucker from Hootie and the Blowfish. Not Hootie.
1: That's my guy right there. I like Darius. Darius got to be double nickels, 55.
2: 60.
1: Wow.
2: Sixth level.
1: Okay.
2: Stephen Colbert, about to be unemployed.
1: A lot of people born on this day. Stephen is 64.
2: 62.
1: Okay.
2: Good friends with the leader of North Korea, Dennis Rodman.
1: My guy, Dennis.
2: Oh, yeah. He bothered you at dinner once.
1: Yes. And then made me go try some ice cream.
2: That's right. Yes.
1: 63.
2: 65.
1: Okay.
2: Stevie Wonder.
1: Wow.
2: Legend.
1: Stevie's got to be 77.
2: 76.
1: Wow.
2: And finally, from Pulp Fiction, whole bunch of stuff, Harvey Keitel.
1: This is the most eclectic, talented group I think we've ever all had on one day, right?
2: Yeah.
1: Harvey Keitel's got to be 81.
2: 87.
1: Wow. Amazing.
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0: 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I could

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Mix 93.1. I'm Mario Lopez. The Devil Wears Prada 2 scoring a first round win over Mortal Kombat 2 this past weekend at the box office. Anne Hathaway and Meryl Streep led the sequel, of course, and it took in $43 million, earning just under $300 million in its 2 weeks worldwide. Mortal Kombat 2 came in a close second, though, at $40 million domestically, with Michael still going strong in third place with just over $46 million. Cheap Detectives and Paramount's Billie Eilish, Hit Me Hard and Soft, the tour, write the title, came in fourth and fifth. There you go.

0: Mix 93.1. You're Omar Lopez, and no doubt everything seems more expensive these days, but BuzzFeed asked what things have become astronomically expensive. Answers included dental work. Even with insurance, you can pay over $1,000 for a crown. Huh. I wonder where that is specifically.
1: There are certain procedures and stuff that for some reason, even with insurance, it's still super expensive. And if you get like Invisalign or something, it's like several thousand.
0: Family vacation at a theme park. LendingTree says 45% of parents average over $2,000 in debt from a few days at a theme park. Cocktails. These always seem to go up year after year. They call them craft cocktails, and then they charge over $20. Ooh, that gets pricey. Sporting events always seem to go up every year, too. $50 to park, $100 to feed the family.
1: That seems cheap.
0: And then forget buying alcohol. Yeah. You get yourself a nice TV, you're good to go.
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1: Mario Lopez here, getting close to the end of our radio fun. 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So if you got a song you want to hear, hit me up at All in Mario on X.
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0: Mix 93.1. I'm Mario Lopez. Almost time to head out, but not before we get to one last thing. Everybody loves to cuddle, of course, and if you're really good at it, you could go professional. Ella Love quit her teaching job after 13 years and decided to start over in the world of professional cuddling. This is serious, too, by the way. She earns about $150 per hour and only has to work 3 hours a day. What? She says her average client is a middle-aged man with a well-paying job. I bet it is. And a lot of them are married.
1: Okay, this is starting to seem sketchy.
0: They don't want to cheat, allegedly, or leave their partner. They just need someone to talk to and give them hugs. This is fascinating. Ella took an online course to become a pro. You need a course to learn
1: This feels like one of those things that could be self-proclaimed.
0: Wow.
1: But if you want to take a course, I guess do it.
0: I mean, to be at peace knowing you're more of a professional or leave their partner. They just need someone to talk to and give them hugs. This is fascinating. Ella took an online course to become a pro. You need a course to learn how to hug?
1: This feels like one of those things that could be self-proclaimed.
0: Wow.
1: But if you want to take a course, I guess do it.
0: I mean, to be at peace knowing you're more of a professional, I guess. listen, just go to cuddleacademy.com and find out all the info. I know some people. I'm going to suggest this to you.
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0: 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Click it or ticket, paid for by NHTSA.
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0: 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You've still got your thumb rings. You still have your choker necklace. You've still got that Dawson's Creek DVD box set. Yep, here's mine. 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

0: 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Wrapping up with Rosie DeMari from The Real Housewives of Rhode Island. Mario and Courtney Lopez here.
1: Okay, yeah. One more question. The whole Rula drama.
2: Right.
1: I feel bad for her.
2: Me too. I feel really bad for her. And obviously it's very confusing and there's two drastically different sides to the story. But my take is basically like, Rula is my friend now. You're going to see kind of our friendship develop over the rest of the show. But I'm just going to be there for her no matter what. Like, it's not my job to figure out what's going on or to
1: just want
2: to
1: be a shoulder,
2: discover anything, yeah. But I'm just going to be there if she needs me.
1: Well, and then the homewrecker is on social media posting stuff.
0: Don't think
1: I didn't look her up, because I did. What are you laughing at? I looked her up.
0: Dirty.
1: I would be at her house in 2 seconds.
0: Dang.
2: I know. And they're trying to manage that situation and like handle it. And I don't think she's going to stop. She was at a derby party. For Kentucky Derby, my friend was hosting it, and she was going around telling people that she's the mistress on Rory. And I was like, wow, like, I don't want to be known as that. Like, that's crazy.
0: How are you going to broadcast you're the mistress?
2: I'm on the show. And it's like, well, you're actually not on the show ever, but okay.
3: Will she be at the reunion?
1: Will she be at the reunion?
0: We don't know.
2: I hope not. Please, God. Like, I hope not. I don't know.
0: Rosie, good luck to you, and be careful out there.
1: And stay being your cute self. Yeah. You're very sweet, and it translates through the screen, I promise. Yeah,
0: nice.
2: Thank you.
0: Well, everyone, be sure to catch Rosie in The Real Housewives of Rhode Island, airing Sundays on Bravo, and you can stream it on Peacock. Thanks for checking in. Make them away.

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1: All right, that's it. Thanks so much for hanging out with us. Also, thanks to Rosie Damari from Real Housewives of Rhode Island. 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We are back to do it again tomorrow. 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
2: Well, Hayley Williams of Paramore, the lead singer, is going to be going out on a solo tour. Yeah, the Hayley Williams Show, kicking off later this summer. See if she's going to be near us. All right, this is Paramore.

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1: All right, do you like game shows? You know, Pop Culture Jeopardy, which is hosted by Colin Jost from SNL. They're going to do a new season. Yeah, and this time it is going to be on Netflix with a new episode dropping every week through June 5th. So I just like the categories, especially for this Jeopardy, because I feel like I know things more than I do in regular Jeopardy, which most of the time I'm like, I have no idea the answer to that. Is way beyond me. So yeah, Pop Culture Jeopardy coming to Netflix. Make sure to check that out. All right, go TA. Taylor Swift coming up on the way.
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1: 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All right, that is the latest from Sabrina Carpenter and Madonna, which, by the way, yes, is going to be on that new Madonna album that is coming in July, Confessions on a Dance Floor 2. I mean, if it sounds anything like that, I'm into it. I love that song. That's a really, it's just fun. And that's what summer is about, right? Summer is about fun, having a good time, getting out there with your friends. So yeah, definitely going to be looking forward to that Madonna album. All right, Bruno Mars and Christina Perry next.
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1: All right, let's see what we got coming up on the way. Gonna do some Swim, BTS. Also got Blinding Lights, The Weeknd. But enjoy this one. It's for all my Twilight fans out there. Yeah, Christina Perry, 1,000 Years.
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0: Mix 93.1. And so another chance to win $1,000 happens later today. Hi there, this is Natalia hanging out in the middle of the night with you. And of course, I have to remind you that you can get some money later today, all right? Okay, come on, the weekend is soon upon us. Let's get that $1,000. Easy money keywords start at 9 a.m. And this is your chance to, I don't know, get some bills paid or maybe add some of it to your dream vacation fund that you got going on. Either way, $1,000, 9 a.m. right here. Do not miss it. Lumineers and Harry Styles coming up next.
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1: All right, if you're thinking of traveling for Memorial Day, stay right here because I'm going to tell you something that might keep you home. I'll tell you next.

0: Mix 93.1, the Pioneer Valley's hit music. All right, that is the latest from Goo Goo Dolls right there. Hi, it is Natalia here with you. And will you be traveling this Memorial Day? Well, AAA is saying 45 million Americans going to be traveling over the three-day weekend. That's 39 million traveling by car. And then 3.6 million will be flying. The most popular place is Orlando, which we all know what is in Orlando, right? That's Disney World right there. But do you think you'll be traveling or... Hey, man, everyone's out of town. I'm going to stay in. It's going to be quiet. It's going to be nice. Yeah, whatever your plans are, I'm sure that they're going to be really nice and deserving of a three-day weekend because we love a three-day weekend around here. All right, Huntrix and Bruno Mars coming up on the way.
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1: You know what gets me every time on social media? 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

Mix 93.1, the Pioneer Valley's hit music. Okay, if there was no spark on a first date, would you still go on a second date? I'll tell you why you should reconsider it. Stay right here. It's Nickelback.

0: the Pioneer Valley's hit music. This is Mix 93.1. All right, that's my girl Taylor Swift right there. Hi, it is Natalia here with you. And have you ever been on a first date and there was like instant chemistry or a great big spark and you're like, I can't wait to go on a second date? Or even opposite, there was nothing, you're like, I'm never going on another date with that person again. Well, you should. You should go on the second date, even if there are not sparks, because an expert is saying spark actually might be a terrible metric. They said butterflies during a date actually could just be anxiety. They said instant chemistry can actually make you blind to red flags, and sparks actually have nothing to do with compatibility. Yeah, so maybe if you're like, oh, he was a nice guy, but there was no spark, maybe just try a second date. See what happens. Get a meal. All right. So I don't know. I think that's actually really good and interesting. Consider it for next time. All right. Maroon 5, Christina Aguilera coming up on the way. Hold on.
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Mix 93.1. All right, you know me. I love lists. I love to see what comes in at number one. We're talking most popular cereals in the U.S., and this list just came out, and I disagree wholeheartedly with the number one cereal. Yeah, let's talk about it next. Stay right here. It's Ella Langley, Cheese in Texas.

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1: Gosh, I love that track right there. Hi, it is Natalia here with you. And what is your favorite cereal? Well, let me tell you, it might not be in the top of the most popular cereals in the U.S. right now. This new list came out of the most popular breakfast cereals, and they based it off Google Trends and what people are buying. Well, 13 states out of 50. This doesn't seem right. Number one, the most popular cereal, Fruit Loops. Fruit Loops came in at number... I am not a Fruit Loop kind of gal. No, I am not. All right, number two is Rice Krispies and Cheerios. Okay, Cheerios is like the OG right there. Honey Nut Cheerios, though. All right. Number three was Trix. Number four, Cinnamon Toast Crunch. There, that's what I'm talking about. Cinnamon Toast Crunch is so good. And number five was Honey Bunches of Oats. Where's Frosted Flakes? Because let me tell you, a good Frosted Flake and some cold milk, ooh, that's my biz. What about you? What do you think? Hit me up on the Talk Back Mic button on the free iHeartRadio app and let me know your favorite cereal. Bye.
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1: Well, Rihanna recently got a new tattoo. I wonder if you would be willing to do this. I'll tell you what it is next day here, okay? This is Rebe with Umbrella.

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1: All right, so a lot of people have their different reasons for having tattoos. Maybe they're a tribute to someone. Maybe they just liked the design. Well, Rihanna has a ton of tattoos, and she just got a new one, and it is designed by her kids. Yeah, the tattoo she got is on the back of her leg, kind of like the back of her kneecap kind of area, and it's a bunch of scribbles. It's like scribbles from like a one-year-old, like how they cut. That's what she got. Isn't that wild? I love it. I love it because that's her kids scribbled and they matched it perfectly. But I don't know if that's the tattoo I would get. My husband did ask me, would you be willing to let, our son draw a tattoo for you? And I was like, yeah, I would. I'd have to approve it first, though. So he might need to give me many, many drafts. All right, stay right here. Coming up on the way, some Taylor Swift and Somber next.
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1: That is the latest from One Republic. Hi, this is Natalia here with you. You know, Matthew McConaughey hasn't released a movie in theaters since 2019. The Gentleman, that's a long time to not like have a movie come out in theaters. I mean, obviously he's always working, doing something, but giving speeches to the Texas Longhorns. But yeah, he's got a new movie coming out this summer. It's called The Rivals of Amazigh King. Hope I'm saying that right. I saw the trailer. It looks really interesting in there. It's getting really great reviews so far. But I just thought that was so crazy that he hasn't had a movie in theaters since 2019. All right, Alex Warren, Sam Smith, Normani coming up on the way. Hold on.
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1: Well, did you hear the good news? Sam Smith apparently is engaged. Oh, so adorable. I love it. I want to see photos of the ring. Sam Smith, Normani.

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1: All right, let's do some hunt tricks with Golden on the way, but let's enjoy this one. It is The Fray, How to Save a Life. Happy early, early morning. Still

0: Mix 93.1. So I just saw that Kraft Macaroni and Cheese is coming out with this mac and cheese chicken ramen. And I'm over here drooling. Hi there. This is Natalia hanging out with you. Happy you're having a great Thursday so far. I know it's very early, but this is something I would have loved as a kid because I lived off macaroni and cheese, but it's still like my guilty pleasure food. And so it just made me think, what is your guilty pleasure food? What's that one snack you will always love? Let me know. Open us up on the free iHeartRadio app and look for that red microphone button. Tap it real quick, record a message. It'll send directly to me. So I'll get to hear all your guilty pleasure foods right now and I'll get very hungry. But let me know. I would love to hear from you. All right, stay right here. I got some Bruno Mars and then Alex Warren coming up next.
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Mix 93.1, the Pioneer Valley's hit music. All right, so we heard a lot of people are going to be traveling for Memorial Day. Do you have travel plans? Could $1,000 help out with those travel plans? I'll tell you how you can win coming up on the way. Stay here. It's Somber.

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1: All right, so we're about, what, 11 days from Memorial Day, so a lot of people are going to be traveling. I saw some stat earlier that said something like 44 million Americans going to be traveling over Memorial Day. So if you do have some travel plans, let us help you out. $1,000, easy money, belongs to you. We want to put this cash in your hands. In a few hours later today, 9 a.m., is going to be that first hour to win $1,000. And yeah, this could either help out with the gas that you're, if you're taking a road trip, or maybe just like money for food or for wherever you're staying. $1,000 could definitely help out. Make sure you're here every weekday, 9 a.m. to 5 p.m. for that chance to win. All right, Taylor Swift and Shawn Mendes coming up next. Hold on.
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It's Zito in the Morning. Stay tuned for the world's greatest morning show. How about the best in New England? How about the best morning show on this station? We're on at 6. 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
1: 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We

It's Zito in the morning. Right now, I'm just waiting for my producer, Zach with an H, to put his pants on. Why does he come to work with no pants? We're on at 6. 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
2: Hello there. Good morning. Let's get to stuff you missed. We're going to start right here in the Commonwealth today. I want you to meet Madison Silvagnoli, a.k.a. Maddie the Ice Cream Lady. She has an ice cream truck in Hubbardston, Mass., right there along the Route 2 corridor, God's country. Recently, she went viral. She was doing a live stream that showed her calling a boy back to the truck after this kid walked away crying because he had no money. You can hear her being told this kid has no money and hollering after him.
3: It's okay, tell him to come back. Tell the little boy to stop in the green. Tell him to come back, he's crying.
2: Before she gave the kid his free ice cream, she walked right over to the phone.
3: We don't turn kids away when they don't have money. You want an ice cream from Maddie, you get an ice cream from Maddie. Here you go, buddy. You can always come up to the ice cream truck, okay?
2: So she posts this video and things took off. Here's Maddie.
4: Our supporters created a No More Tears Fund, and they all just started donating a few dollars, $10, $20 here and there, and now we're able to cover every kid this summer. Free ice cream all summer for the kids.
2: Yeah, a lot of those donors maybe remember seeing that ice cream truck roll up, and all the kids run over to the truck, but not you, because you don't have any money. Yeah, I remember that feeling. I think there's probably people listening to my voice right now that remember that feeling. And you know this little customer appreciates it.
5: Well, when I eat them, they're so good. It's so good.
4: Just remember, kindness is always free.
2: Oh, my God. Maddie, we just love you. Thank you. How about this? A rich guy in North Carolina wanted to honor his immigrant father who came here from India in 1946 and studied textile manufacturing at NC State. The son, Aril Kuchar, was the keynote speaker at the commencement and made a generous donation in his father's name.
6: It is my privilege to announce today that in honor of my father, my wife Marilyn and I are providing a graduation gift to cover all the final year education loans incurred by the Wilson College graduates during the 25-26 academic year. That's right. This is it. This is the day we've washed the debt away.
2: Hallelujah. A jubilee. He went on to say that less debt will help the students pursue their dream without such a heavy financial burden. Positively biblical in scope. Give that man a free ice cream. Hey, cruisers, be careful. If the Hantavirus doesn't get you, a slap in the face just might. Two women getting ready to disembark the carnival spirit got into an argument that turned into a slap fight. And, you know, it almost goes without saying, our microphones were there. It had something to do with people standing in the wrong line. I don't know. Carnival is known by some to be the Walmart of cruise lines. This woman witnessed the altercation and made this little video.
7: I decided Carnival cruise. I think I'll have my time. Baby, this is the most ghetto cruise I've been on. I gotta say, I think my time with Carnival is over.
2: There you go. A little travel tip. Smart woman. All right, stick around. Up next, the Queen of Springfield, the President of the Spirit of Springfield, Judy Matt, joins me to talk the world's largest pancake breakfast.
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0: Mix 93.1. I'm Zito. I am joined right now by the Queen of Springfield, sometimes known as the President of the Spirit of Springfield, Judy Matt. Hello, Your Majesty.
1: Well, hello, and I am speaking to the 2023 award recipient of the Pancake Man.
0: That's true. I have so many accolades and awards, but nothing, Judy, nothing compares to the Pancake Man Award I won just 3 years ago. It's still displayed proudly in my home.
1: Oh, it's a lovely award. I had never seen anything like it either before we gave it to you. But I'm glad you got one. Yeah, it's really kind of cute.
0: No, he is adorable. He is adorable. Speaking of the Pancake Man, the world's largest pancake breakfast coming up this Saturday. I'm very excited.
1: I think that if we have good weather, yep, it's going to be the largest one we've ever had.
0: It's an amazing event. I would not miss it. I think I missed it once since I came to Western Massachusetts, once in 14 years. What's new this year at the Pancake Breakfast?
1: We have lots of activities that are going to tie into the 250th. We have Fife and Drum Corps. We have reenactors. And we're also going to have the flash mob to Rock It in the USA, and that's going to be around 9:30 when you are up on stage.
0: Right.
1: All the emceeing for us. And tomorrow, we're going to be delivering 70,000 free breakfast tickets.
0: You're not out there looking to make any money. In fact, you're giving so many tickets away, and to buy a ticket is how much? It's cheap money anyway.
1: A child is $1.
0: Okay.
1: And an adult is $3. But you have to work really hard to buy tickets, because we give them out to everybody. And then it's not, you know.
0: You got to go out of your way to have to spend that $3. And here's the other thing, too. That tiny little price for that ticket has been the same for what? How long? 15 years? Something like that?
1: Since the 350th anniversary of the city. And this is the 390th.
0: Wow.
1: For 40 years. For 40 years. No inflation.
0: Holy cow. Boy, oh boy. Yeah. Judy, you should be in charge of all the rent in Massachusetts.
1: Oh, sure. You know, one thing I'd like to say, we're supported by so many people, which I can't even go down the list, but we were adding up with Cabot Creamery, who supplies all our butter.
0: Yep.
1: And they've given us, this will be 6,000 pounds this year.
0: Holy cow. That's a lot of butter. I don't think my cardiologist even wants me to hear that number. Judy.
1: That's amazing. Something.
0: Well, that's because people want to help. And that's what the Spirit of Springfield, the work that you do and the work that Amy does with you, you guys, you spark this interest and people want to be involved. They want to help the city. It's great.
1: That's really true.
0: Yeah. Yeah,
1: it's the best of the best, you know, community serving the community. Yep.
0: Yeah, and it's a good feeling, too. And that's why you're the queen, Judy. Queen Judy Matt. All right. Well, I will see you this Saturday for the pancake breakfast. I will be there bright and early. It's going to be a great time. Thanks for sharing this with us today.
1: Thank you.
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3: Right like a diamond. Shine bright like a

Mix 93.1. I'm Zito. Niall Horan tickets next hour. People have been freaking out over these. I mean, this show is next April. April 27. This kid's going to be on tour for like 2 years. I mean, it's really, really blowing up, this tour. And we have your tickets. Here's the thing. Concert tickets are insane. I mean, if you go to the contest page at mix931.com right now, there's a ton of concert tickets up for grabs. We're trying to help you get to these shows because stupid prices. There, I said it. Anyway, next hour, after All About Hollywood, I give you the winning word of the day. You take it to the contest page, and you can snag those tickets to see Niall Horan next April in Hartford. Those tickets go on sale tomorrow morning. Holy cow. All right, meanwhile, All About Hollywood is next. A new J-Lo romance. Oh, Harry and Meghan's money trouble. And a mini boy band reunion. All About Hollywood is next.

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1: Well, if you like romance and rich people getting in trouble, you're going to love this. What's up, Jordan?
2: Hi, Zito. Mixing business with pleasure? No way, not our J-Lo. Jennifer Lopez and Brett Goldstein's great chemistry was on full display last night. The Office romance co-stars cuddled up to one another as they posed on the red carpet at the 2026 Netflix Upfront in New York City.
3: I'm going to say I just did a movie with Brett Goldstein, and I would say he was the best kisser.
2: Lopez also admitted that she has been a huge fan of Goldstein's before they even started working together, as she watched him play Roy Kent in Apple TV's show Ted Lasso. Funny enough, when the cast of Office Romance was revealed back in September 24, fans were quick to point out that Goldstein has had a longtime crush on Lopez.
4: Do you believe in magic?
5: Since I first walked into your office, I believe in everything.
2: One social media user posted a clip via X of Goldstein gushing over the actress's appearance in Hustlers in a July 2018 episode of his Films to Be Buried With podcast. And yes, we have those photos for you up on the website, so you can decide if it's just great on-screen chemistry or if there's something more. Meghan Markle is basically the breadwinner in the Sussex family. The Duchess of Sussex is focusing on growing her as-ever lifestyle range after recently ending her partnership with Netflix. And those who know her say that her husband, Prince Harry, is mainly focused on his philanthropic work, which is noble, but doesn't exactly bring in the cash. Money's tight, said a source in the know, as another said that Meghan and Harry need at least $6 million a year for operating expenses in the billionaire area of Montecito, California. The couple spends about $3 million of that on private security for the family. They also have to make mortgage payments on their $15 million mansion. Luckily, Markle has an inner circle of very wealthy and powerful female friends, all of whom are on board to help her boost her finances.
6: I've always loved taking something pretty ordinary and elevating it, surprising people with moments that let them know I was really thinking of them.
2: Now, there's also been rumors that Markle has been speaking to Hollywood bigwigs about starting to act again. Either way, it sounds like she needs a plan B for that homemade jam. So jealous. Theatergoers in New York City got a special mini NSYNC reunion when Lance Bass joined Joey Fatone and company on stage to sing one of the beloved group's hits. On Tuesday, the audience for the Broadway jukebox musical in Juliet got two boy banders for the price of one when Bass and Fatone sang NSYNC's song It's Gonna Be Me with the cast of the show. The reunion, which happened near the end of the performance and caused the crowd to break out in cheers, was shared by the musical's Instagram page. Fatone was previously announced as the host leading a sing-along after the show throughout the month of May in honor of the viral It's Gonna Be Me meme.
7: Gonna be me.
2: If you know, you know.
1: Thanks, Jordan. You slip in that little crack about Meghan Markle and her homemade jam. That was mwah, so good. All right, we got to move on. Up next, a viral video from a guy who blew a job interview, and we love him.
0: Join the conversation.
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0: I'm Zito on Mix 93.1. This guy made a video after a job interview, and it went super viral.
1: Just bombed the job interview. I knew the question was coming. What's your biggest weakness? I blacked out. Didn't say, oh, delegation. Have a problem delegating because I want to make sure that it gets done right. Know what I said? Oreos. I said Oreos were my biggest weakness. I was like, I'll eat them until the milk's gone. However much milk's in my cup, I'll eat Oreos. Could be 2, could be 12. Your boy's still looking for a job.
0: I don't know. I think it's a pretty good answer. It was honest. You know, everybody, because the other answer he mentioned, standard question, standard answer. The good news for this guy is that when the video went viral, Oreo saw the video and they commented that this could be a real green flag for anybody. Yeah, I hope this guy gets a job or at least some Oreos.

Mix 93.1. I'm Zito. Well, look, we dropped the first game in Wilkes-Barre, Scranton, Pennsylvania against the Penguins down there. Game two is tonight. Hopefully they can split that little trip, and then they'll be back here. T-Birds will be back here next Tuesday. And we have your tickets. 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And, you know, I just found out. 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Sorry, I was reading something. Listen, I am multitasking. Don't you ever screw up at work? Yeah, you do. All right, anyway, go to the contest page at mix931.com. And you can enter to win those tickets for Tuesday night's game. That's game three of the Atlantic Division Finals. So I was talking to the dreamy Kevin Johnson yesterday. Big hockey guy. He's over there for all the Thunderbirds games. If you go to the games, you know, you see him out there, you know, giving out stuff and talking to the people. So dreamy. Anyway, he was talking about The Office. We were talking about The Office because it takes place in Scranton. And the Penguin stickers are featured in some episodes. I don't know if it's featured, but he said, like, if you're a huge Office fan, you've noticed those stickers. Or if you go back and you're rewatching it again, I mean, some people have watched The Office several times, you'll see those Penguin stickers. Wilkes-Barre, Scranton. Yeah, someplace. Anyway, tickets up for grabs on the contest page. Go get them.

Shaboozy right there on Mix 93.1. I'm Zito. That track is just really sticking around. It's really got staying power. I'm impressed. There, I said it. All right. It's Am I the Jerk today? And this one is wild. You're going to have to hear this story to believe it, because this is a homemade sting operation between a woman and her mother-in-law. And the woman who pulled off this sting operation wants to know if she's a jerk for doing it. I absolutely love it. Am I the Jerk is next.

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1: Hey, if you're sick of me, and who isn't, Jordan will be here a little bit later this hour. 7:40-ish is when she shows up with All About Hollywood. Make sure you're here for that. All right, I want to get to your calls about this. I cannot wait to hear what you have to say about this. So let me fill you in. This woman wants to know if she's a jerk because of the sting operation she set up for her mother-in-law, and the whole thing blew up on Mother's Day. She gave her mother-in-law a phony emergency key. So here's the deal. She and her husband moved into a new house. Congratulations. At the old place, her mother-in-law had an emergency key, but she abused it constantly. She wasn't coming over for emergencies or waiting to hear from them while they were out. All the, we need you to go into the house for whatever. She would just show up and let herself in. In fact, one time when she let herself in, they were in the living room. Let's see, what were they doing? They were doing the mommy and daddy dance. That's one way to put it. Yeah, they don't have children. And we all know that one of the joys of not having children before you have children is being able to do that particular dance in any room you would like at any time. Just make sure the door is locked. Unless your mother-in-law has a so-called emergency key and uses it when she shouldn't. So now they've moved into the new house, and the mother-in-law was bugging her. I need an emergency key to the new place. I need a key to the new place. I need my emergency key. So this woman decides, I'm going to give her a key, tell her it's an emergency key to the house, but it's not. It's not a key to our new house. And she's going to use it, and I'm going to wait for her to use it and then come to me and say, hey, that key didn't work, and then I will know. I will know that she came when she shouldn't have. Well, if this woman wanted to expose her mother-in-law, then she got way more than she bargained for, because the mother-in-law confronted her in front of everybody at this big Mother's Day celebration where this woman's there with her husband. There's her mother-in-law. There's her sister-in-law, who's a mom. So it's extended family. And the mother-in-law says, hey, something's up with that key you gave me, because I went to use it earlier this week in the middle of the afternoon, and I couldn't get in. So this woman says to her mother-in-law, yeah, because I gave you a phony key, because you come over when it's not an emergency. What are you doing at my house in the middle of the afternoon, in the middle of the week, while we're at work? What's the emergency? Oops. 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

0: 93.1 Pioneer Valley's hit music. It's the morning show with Zito. Good morning, Sarah. This woman gave her mother-in-law a fake key for emergency. Sure enough, her mother-in-law confronted her and said, "You gave me a fake key. I was here yesterday afternoon while you guys were at work." And she was like, "Yeah, there was no emergency."
1: She is well within her rights to give her mother-in-law a fake key. If her mother-in-law is stopping by for no reason and they have a history, I would have done the same thing. That's crazy.
0: Yeah.
1: And she totally was right to like bust her. Like, I would be absolutely horrified if that was my mother-in-law.
0: Do you have a mother-in-law?
1: Yes, I do.
0: And now you appreciate her more than you ever have because she's like a normal person.
1: Oh my God, yes. She would never, ever do that.
0: They do have a history. As I mentioned earlier, anybody who just joining us, she has a history at their old place of having an emergency key and just letting herself in, and sometimes at very inopportune moments.
1: Yeah. And you know what? She should get a Ring camera on every doorway to her house to watch her.
0: Yeah.
1: That's crazy. That's like a violation of privacy.
0: Well, have you ever heard of these Blink cameras? They're little tiny motion cameras. You can put them in any room in the house.
1: That's scary.
0: It is scary.
1: That's really scary.
0: The mother-in-law is
1: scary. I want to know how the husband feels about this.
0: He sounds like he's dropping the ball if it's gotten to this point. Or she's just crazy and he doesn't want to cut her out of his life, but he can't convince her, "Mom, you can't just come over to my house anytime you want when nobody's home. What are you doing?"
1: Exactly. No.
0: So that's what this woman got for Mother's Day. A phony emergency key. I love it.
1: If he doesn't deal with his mother, divorce. Divorce.
0: Easy now.
1: Same.
0: Easy now. Have you ever been divorced?
1: No.
0: Oh, my God. Avoid it. Avoid it like the plague.
1: Okay.
0: I'm just saying.
1: Okay. All right.
0: I've done it twice. But you know what they say? It's not how many times you get knocked down. It's how many times you get up. And so now I'm on marriage number 3. See? Everything's good.
1: Oh, good for you.
0: Oh, look out. Come on.
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Mix 93.1. I'm Zito. I've got those fancy Niall Horan tickets coming right after All About Hollywood. Are you with me? Right after All About Hollywood, I give you the winning word of the day. Go to the contest page at mix931.com. Put it in. You could score those tickets. Those tickets go on sale tomorrow for a show April 13th, 2027 in Hartford. Okay? I'm just saying. I will give you the winning word right after All About Hollywood, which is next. Here's what we got. J-Lo, A New Romance. Well, then. Harry and Meghan's Money Trouble. Didn't see that coming. And a mini boy band reunion. All About Hollywood is next. You know.

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1: Well, if you like romance and rich people getting in trouble, you're going to love this. What's up, Jordan?
2: Hi, Zito. Mixing business with pleasure? No way, not our J-Lo. Jennifer Lopez and Brett Goldstein's great chemistry was on full display last night. The Office romance co-stars cuddled up to one another as they posed on the red carpet at the 2026 Netflix Upfront in New York City.
3: I'm going to say I just did a movie with Brett Goldstein, and I would say he was the best kisser.
2: Lopez also admitted that she has been a huge fan of Goldstein's before they even started working together, as she watched him play Roy Kent in Apple TV's show Ted Lasso. Funny enough, when the cast of Office Romance was revealed back in September 24, fans were quick to point out that Goldstein has had a longtime crush on Lopez.
4: Do you believe in magic?
5: Since I first walked into your office, I believe in everything.
2: One social media user posted a clip via X of Goldstein gushing over the actress's appearance in Hustlers in a July 2018 episode of his Films to Be Buried With podcast. And yes, we have those photos for you up on the website, so you can decide if it's just great on-screen chemistry or if there's something more. Meghan Markle is basically the breadwinner in the Sussex family. The Duchess of Sussex is focusing on growing her as-ever lifestyle range after recently ending her partnership with Netflix. And those who know her say that her husband, Prince Harry, is mainly focused on his philanthropic work, which is noble, but doesn't exactly bring in the cash. Money's tight, said a source in the know, as another said that Meghan and Harry need at least $6 million a year for operating expenses in the billionaire area of Montecito, California. The couple spends about $3 million of that on private security for the family. They also have to make mortgage payments on their $15 million mansion. Luckily, Markle has an inner circle of very wealthy and powerful female friends, all of whom are on board to help her boost her finances.
6: I've always loved taking something pretty ordinary and elevating it, surprising people with moments that let them know I was really thinking of them.
2: Now, there's also been rumors that Markle has been speaking to Hollywood bigwigs about starting to act again. Either way, it sounds like she needs a plan B for that homemade jam. So jealous. Theatergoers in New York City got a special mini NSYNC reunion when Lance Bass joined Joey Fatone and company on stage to sing one of the beloved group's hits. On Tuesday, the audience for the Broadway jukebox musical in Juliet got two boy banders for the price of one when Bass and Fatone sang NSYNC's song It's Gonna Be Me with the cast of the show. The reunion, which happened near the end of the performance and caused the crowd to break out in cheers, was shared by the musical's Instagram page. Fatone was previously announced as the host leading a sing-along after the show throughout the month of May in honor of the viral It's Gonna Be Me meme.
7: Gonna be me.
2: If you know, you know.
1: Thanks, Jordan. You slip in that little crack about Meghan Markle and her homemade jam. That was mwah, so good. All right, we got to move on. Up next, a viral video from a guy who blew a job interview, and we love him. Before I get to that, though, I want to give you the winning word of the day for the Niall Horan tickets. He's playing the People's Bank Arena in Hartford April 13th of 2027. Those tickets go on sale tomorrow morning. This is a world tour. The word today is dinner, as in dinner party. This is the Niall Horan Dinner Party Live on tour. And just take the word dinner to the contest page and put it in there. You could snag these tickets. Here's the thing. Right now, the contest page, I have never seen this many concert tickets, particularly concert tickets, on the contest page up for grabs. We know the concerts are stupid expensive. We're trying to bring you as many free tickets as we can. And I just found out yesterday there are more to come. That's right. I said it. All right. So take the word dinner to the contest page. You could snag those Niall Horan tickets. Good luck.
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0: I'm Zito on Mix 93.1. This guy made a video after a job interview, and it went super viral.
1: Just bombed the job interview. I knew the question was coming. What's your biggest weakness? I blacked out. Didn't say, oh, delegation. Have a problem delegating because I want to make sure that it gets done right. Know what I said? Oreos. I said Oreos were my biggest weakness. I was like, I'll eat them until the milk's gone. However much milk's in my cup, I'll eat Oreos. Could be 2, could be 12. Your boy's still looking for a job.
0: I don't know. I think it's a pretty good answer. It was honest. You know, everybody, because the other answer he mentioned, standard question, standard answer. The good news for this guy is that when the video went viral, Oreo saw the video and they commented that this could be a real green flag for anybody. Yeah, I hope this guy gets a job or at least some Oreos.

Mix 93.1. I'm Zito. Well, look, we dropped the first game in Wilkes-Barre, Scranton, Pennsylvania against the Penguins down there. Game two is tonight. Hopefully they can split that little trip, and then they'll be back here. T-Birds will be back here next Tuesday. And we have your tickets. 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And you know, I just found out. You go to the contest page at mix931.com. Sorry, I was reading something. Listen, I am multitasking. Don't you ever screw up at work? Yeah, you do. All right, anyway, go to the contest page at mix931.com. And you can enter to win those tickets for Tuesday night's game. That's game three of the Atlantic Division Finals. So I was talking to the dreamy Kevin Johnson yesterday. Big hockey guy. He's over there for all the Thunderbirds games. If you go to the games, you know, you see him out there, you know, giving out stuff and talking to the people. So dreamy. Anyway, he was talking about The Office. We were talking about The Office because it takes place in Scranton. And the Penguin stickers are featured in some episodes. I don't know if it's featured, but he said, like, if you're a huge Office fan, you've noticed those stickers. Or if you go back and you're rewatching it again, I mean, some people have watched The Office several times. You'll see those Penguin stickers. Wilkes-Barre, Scranton. Yeah, someplace. Anyway, tickets up for grabs on the contest page. Go get them.

I'm Zito on the Pioneer Valley's hit music, Mix 93.1. What lies ahead, faithful listener, may be the greatest hour of radio in history. Okay, I may be overstating it slightly, but I am going to be spinning the news pig just before 9. Right after that, of course, the first keyword worth $1,000. Jordan will be here later this hour. I love what she's got for you today. I want to talk about this pregnant bride in a few minutes. Not a teen pregnancy, not a quickie wedding like I had first time I got married, but a terrific story. But first, I want to get to these stories, a positive Florida story. I don't come up with many of them, but you know what? Fair is fair. I'll have it for you. A guy in Michigan hits the lottery using numbers he got from a very unusual source. And Travis Kelce and Colin Jost compare notes on being with way more famous women. That's next and Stuff You Missed.

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2: Hello there. Good morning. Let's get to stuff you missed. Okay, Florida takes a beating on this show, and rightfully so.
3: Yuck.
2: But this is a positive Florida story, so it's only fair that I share it with you. Three teen boys saved a 65-year-old man's life when they went to help him change his tire. They're in McDonald's. They notice this guy struggling to change his tire, so they go out there to help him. They notice him kneeling on the ground. He did not look good, so they called 911.
4: There's an old guy on the side of the road. We're helping change his tire, and he did not feel good at all.
2: Rescue showed up. Turns out this guy was having a heart attack.
5: Sir, you okay? Well, the rescue's here to check you out, okay? You have chest hurt?
6: We'll grab the stretcher. We'll take you over to the hospital, okay?
2: Paramedics and doctors at the hospital said that if those boys hadn't stopped to help, he wouldn't have made it. I mean, imagine if this guy had AAA, and he just called AAA and was sitting in his car. Goner. Very strange. Now, not long after, they were honored by City Hall officials with a big crowd. They were given a standing ovation. Here's all three of them.
7: Obviously, it's a big thing for especially kids my age. It was just a lot of emotions, honestly.
8: We saw him on the side of the road, and we were like, let's go help him.
9: It feels good. It feels like I did something good. I did something right.
2: You know, that first kid, talking about his emotions, you know, seeing a life-threatening situation like that puts things in perspective. No matter how old you are. Well, I hope those boys are able to hold on to how good it feels to help. Son, that's where the happy is. A man in Michigan hit the lottery using a sequence of numbers he got from a Zoltar fortune-telling machine in Vegas 30 years ago. Remember Zoltar from that movie Big?
10: Drop 25 cents here. Make my wish. Right. I wish I were big.
2: Yeah, Stephen Hugson has been using the same sequence of numbers ever since, and it finally paid off with a $1 million win. Yeah, it's nice to be big, but once that happens, you might have another wish.
10: I wish I were
11: rich.
2: Congrats. Keep wishing, brother. Now, Colin Jost, Weekend Update on SNL and the head writer, has been making the rounds. He was on the New Heights podcast with the Kelce brothers, and Travis had to ask Colin this question, plus one to plus one.
12: How nice is it to be the less famous person in your relationship?
13: Huge relief.
2: Yeah, one's engaged to the biggest pop star in the world. The other is married to one of the biggest movie stars in the world.
13: Because I'm on TV, I'm in their living room, so they're just like, hey, what's up, man? How's it going? She's actually almost like so famous that they don't believe it a lot of times.
2: You know what? I'm hoping this happens to me someday. I really do. You know, Elizabeth is running for the school board in our town. What's next? Selectman? State senator? Heck, go to Congress. That's pretty decent money. I'll be like Dougie, Kamala's husband. I'd love that. Standing back, watching her do great stuff, rake in some dough. All right, stick around. Jordan will be here soon with some other entertainment headlines. But up next, a pregnant bride dilemma.
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0: Let's go. 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Woo! On on the Pioneer Valley's hit music, Mix 93.1.

0: 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It's the morning show. I'm Zito.
1: Hey, morning, Stephanie. So this bride-to-be has been with her fiancé a long time. They're a family already. They have a three-year-old. They're getting married in the fall. She just found out she's pregnant, and she's not sure she wants to be pregnant at her wedding. What do you think?
2: If she doesn't want to be pregnant at her wedding, I would just postpone. And then you're going to get the coolest family photos of the four of you. You know?
1: I didn't even think of that. Yeah. Because like the three-year-old, or maybe she'll be four by then, will be like a flower girl. And then you could even put the baby in something that matches the flower girl. That'd be adorable.
2: Totally. So cute.
1: Yeah.
2: Yeah, definitely.
1: You could use the baby as like one of those ring pillows. Let the four-year-old carry the baby down the... Well, that could be a disaster, but you know what I'm saying.
2: No.
1: They can come up with something for the baby to do.
2: Yeah.
1: Well, you know, the other thing that would make for amazing photos and memories for everybody is if that baby starts to fuss during the ceremony, then mom is going to probably be holding that baby while she's saying her vows. And I don't know. That's unbelievable. Oh, my God, I want to go to this wedding now.
2: I know.
1: I'm such a sucker for babies. My children are all ancient. It's unbelievable. Aww. Well, what are you going to do?

0: Mix 93.1. I'm Zito. Okay, Trisha, this bride-to-be has been with her fiancé for a long time. They're already a family. They have a 3-year-old. They're getting married in the fall. She just found out, surprise, she's pregnant. She's not sure if she wants to be that pregnant at her wedding. You know, she'll be showing.
1: Mm-hmm.
0: Yeah, what do you think?
1: I think that they should just go through with the wedding. After you have a baby, the last thing in the world you want to be doing is planning a wedding and dealing with seating charts and fitting into a dress and all of that. This is like the perfect time to do it. Your life is only going to get more stressful if you go from 1 3-year-old to a newborn. There's
0: right.
1: Like, if she really wants to have the wedding, do it now. Don't postpone it, because I guarantee she'll never want to do it after she has the baby.
0: Maybe they can even move it up, it sounds like, in your mind.
1: I mean, if they can switch the venue, if they could like move the dates up, like, yeah, go for it.
0: Yeah.
1: If they don't do it now, I guarantee they're going to not want to spend the money.
0: Right.
1: You're so tired after you have a baby. And like going from 1 to 2 is like extreme chaos. Do it now while you have the extra time and you can hopefully sleep. I mean, she has a 3-year-old, so.
0: I mean, you make excellent points. And it figures that I wouldn't think of this as a guy. I would not think about how exhausted she would be postpartum. You know, and she's dealing with postpartum and planning a wedding. That does sound like kind of a disaster. Do they make maternity wedding dresses?
1: My God, of course they do.
0: Okay, well, yes. All right. Once again, I am a guy. Yes. I don't know if I mentioned that. I'm, you know, not done a lot of dress shopping for brides.
1: They make maternity dresses, and honestly, at 6 months pregnant, you're not that giant. You could probably find like a nice sundress to wear.
0: First of all, it's fall wedding, so not likely she'll be in a sundress in Massachusetts. Secondly,
1: that's true.
0: It's her second baby. 6 months, she's looking pregnant. Unless she's, I don't know what woman is not showing at 6 months on her second baby.
1: But she's not going to be like giant at like
0: true.
1: 9 months about to have the baby.
0: That's true.
1: You know, like waddling around.
0: Unless she goes in for an ultrasound and the doctor's like, surprise, triplets. Dun, dun, dun.
1: Oh, God. All right. Cancel the wedding then. Cancel it.
0: She needs to find several more husbands if that happens.
1: Or wives.
0: That's right. They just need more people with jobs involved is what I'm saying.
1: Correct.
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1: On we roll. Here we go. We've got the first keyword of the day less than a half an hour away. Less than a half an hour away. Your shot at $1,000. I mean, that's practically a full tank of gas. Hey, because it's expensive. Get it? Also, we're going to be spinning the news pig. If you're new to the show, this is where I have three stories. We spin the news pig, and whichever one he lands on, that's the one we do. Oh, it's a blast. All right, first, I want to get to Jordan is standing by with All About Hollywood. J-Lo's new romance, Harry and Meghan's money trouble. Who saw that coming? And a mini boy band reunion. All About Hollywood is next. They say the

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1: Well, if you like romance and rich people getting in trouble, you're going to love this. What's up, Jordan?
2: Hi, Zito. Mixing business with pleasure? No way, not our J-Lo. Jennifer Lopez and Brett Goldstein's great chemistry was on full display last night. The Office romance co-stars cuddled up to one another as they posed on the red carpet at the 2026 Netflix Upfront in New York City.
3: I'm going to say I just did a movie with Brett Goldstein, and I would say he was the best kisser.
2: Lopez also admitted that she has been a huge fan of Goldstein's before they even started working together, as she watched him play Roy Kent in Apple TV's show Ted Lasso. Funny enough, when the cast of Office Romance was revealed back in September 24, fans were quick to point out that Goldstein has had a longtime crush on Lopez.
4: Do you believe in magic?
5: Since I first walked into your office, I believe in everything.
2: One social media user posted a clip via X of Goldstein gushing over the actress's appearance in Hustlers in a July 2018 episode of his Films to Be Buried With podcast. And yes, we have those photos for you up on the website, so you can decide if it's just great on-screen chemistry or if there's something more. Meghan Markle is basically the breadwinner in the Sussex family. The Duchess of Sussex is focusing on growing her as-ever lifestyle range after recently ending her partnership with Netflix. And those who know her say that her husband, Prince Harry, is mainly focused on his philanthropic work, which is noble, but doesn't exactly bring in the cash. Money's tight, said a source in the know, as another said that Meghan and Harry need at least $6 million a year for operating expenses in the billionaire area of Montecito, California. The couple spends about $3 million of that on private security for the family. They also have to make mortgage payments on their $15 million mansion. Luckily, Markle has an inner circle of very wealthy and powerful female friends, all of whom are on board to help her boost her finances.
6: I've always loved taking something pretty ordinary and elevating it, surprising people with moments that let them know I was really thinking of them.
2: Now, there's also been rumors that Markle has been speaking to Hollywood bigwigs about starting to act again. Either way, it sounds like she needs a plan B for that homemade jam. So jealous. Theatergoers in New York City got a special mini NSYNC reunion when Lance Bass joined Joey Fatone and company on stage to sing one of the beloved group's hits. On Tuesday, the audience for the Broadway jukebox musical in Juliet got two boy banders for the price of one when Bass and Fatone sang NSYNC's song It's Gonna Be Me with the cast of the show. The reunion, which happened near the end of the performance and caused the crowd to break out in cheers, was shared by the musical's Instagram page. Fatone was previously announced as the host leading a sing-along after the show throughout the month of May in honor of the viral It's Gonna Be Me meme.
7: Gonna be me.
2: If you know, you know.
1: Thanks, Jordan. You slip in that little crack about Meghan Markle and her homemade jam. That was mwah, so good. All right, we got to move on. Up next... the one, the only, the award-winning. All right, I might have made that last part up. We're going to spin the newspaper.
0: Join the conversation.
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0: Mix 93.1. It's the morning show. I'm Zito. It's about time to spin that news pig. I've got three stories. We'll spin the pig, whichever one he lands on. That's the one we'll do. Hacky Sack is back. Teen boys are pheromone maxing. And how to reduce morning anxiety. That's easy. Listen to this show. All right, let's spin that pig. It's the pheromone maxing. This is a trend with teenage boys where they do not shower for extended periods of time. Stinky, stinky, stinky. But they say it's pheromone maxing. Now, this particular kid, his mother is at her wit's end. He has to take medicine. His mother puts it in a smoothie with Listerine and granola and ice cream.
1: I'm like a dog in that I just can't take my medicine. I don't want to. So she breaks up the medicine into some ice cream. Basically, the Listerine will help with my teeth health since I don't brush.
0: She doesn't brush. So no showering, no teeth brushing. But here he is talking about the pheromone maxing.
2: The benefits of pheromone maxing are quite simple. Women love pheromones.
0: Here's the video that his poor mother made. This woman, I can't even imagine.
3: I think it's day 10. Trying to get him to shower. I don't know what to do anymore.
0: Has he not noticed that it isn't working? His pheromone maxing isn't getting him a girlfriend. You know what you should try, kid? Shower maxing.
4: Please note, no pigs were harmed during this segment. Oh.

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1: 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I'm Zito. Am I the jerk earlier this morning? The woman gave her mother-in-law the wrong key for the emergency key to catch her in the act of dropping into the house when nobody was home for no good reason. I got a couple of great texts on this. 82945 is the text line. Start your text from the word studio. This is from Flower. We've met a few times. Good to hear from you, Flower. The daughter is a genius. Bravo. The mother-in-law is nuts. I have to agree. How about this? I would give the mother-in-law a good key, but mistakenly give her the wrong code to the alarm. So, I don't know if they have a home alarm system, but that would be hilarious. She lets herself in. Next thing you know, the cops are around the place. Make a move.

0: Mix 93.1. It's the morning show. I'm Zito. Grace, good morning. Is this woman a jerk? She gave her mother-in-law a phony emergency key. Sure enough, she tried to use it when there was no emergency, and she called her out. The whole thing's a mess. What do you think?
1: No way. This woman needs to learn what an emergency is. That would not fly in our home. But like, also, my mother-in-law would never do that.
0: I think everybody listening is getting a new appreciation for their mother-in-law. Because if your mother-in-law is not a complete lunatic, then you got to appreciate that she's not this woman.
1: Definitely.
0: So you're saying that your mother-in-law is a reasonable woman?
1: Oh, yeah. I actually have a great relationship with my mother-in-law, which okay. I don't talk to a lot of people about because apparently it's a rarity.
0: So when you tell people you have a great relationship with your mother-in-law, they get angry at you because they think it's insane.
1: Well, I mean, I feel like whenever people are talking about their relationships with their in-laws, I just get very quiet.
0: I see.
1: Because I don't have a lot to complain about.
0: I mean,
1: you know, of course, like we're humans. We bother each other occasionally, but oh my God, she would never do something like that, ever.
0: All right, Grace, now listen to me. Listen to me carefully. This is a safe place. I want you to blink twice if your mother-in-law is right there next to you, forcing you to say this. No?
1: She is not.
0: Okay. Good.
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0: Whoa.
1: At the Parks and Rec, like an employee barbecue or whatever. Like, so I put in for the raffle and my name got called and it was the best prize that I have won.
0: So you didn't win a competition. You just got your name.
1: Oh, is that what this is supposed to be? I just thought it was like, I won.
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0: Mix 93.1, Pioneer Valley's hit music. It's the morning show with Zito. This guy made a video after a job interview, and it went super viral.
1: Just bombed the job interview. I knew the question was coming. What's your biggest weakness? I blacked out. Didn't say, oh, delegation. Have a problem delegating because I want to make sure that it gets done right. Know what I said? Oreos. I said Oreos were my biggest weakness. I was like, I'll eat them until the milk's gone. However much milk's in my cup, I'll eat Oreos. Could be 2, could be 12. Your boy's still looking for a job.
0: I don't know. I think it's a pretty good answer. It was honest. You know, everybody, because the other answer he mentioned, standard question, standard answer. The good news for this guy is that when the video went viral, Oreo saw the video and they commented that this could be a real green flag for anybody. Yeah. I hope this guy gets a job, or at least some Oreos. Doc John,

Mix 93.1, I'm Zito. Hey, here's another reminder. We've got Thunderbirds tickets up for grabs. These are playoff tickets. The second round, the Atlantic Division Finals, there's a home game Tuesday. They lost the first game. They're playing tonight in Pennsylvania, so hopefully we can split that trip. But there will be a game Tuesday night. We've got your tickets. Go to the contest page, mix931.com. Try to win those babies. Good luck. I want

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1: Okay, off I go. Why, if you had half as much fun as I did this morning, you didn't have enough fun. That's what I'm saying. Listen, I gotta go. So I want to thank Jordan before I do, as I do every day. She brings that Hollywood stuff every single day, day in and day out. Hey, I want to thank everybody who checked in about Am I the Jerk today, about the crazy mother-in-law. So crazy, her daughter-in-law had to give her a phony emergency key to catch her in the act of coming by the house for no good reason when no one else is home. What a weirdo. Thanks to Zach with an H. He does so much for me around here, including handling the Morning Show page of the website. Be sure to check that out. That story from Stuff You Missed about the three teenage boys in Florida. Yes, I had a positive Florida story today. These guys saved an old guy on the side of the road who was trying to change his tire and was having a heart attack. They saved his life. Yeah, you'll find that on the Morning Show page of the website. Another keyword is coming up at 10 o'clock. That's worth $1,000. So be listening. Take it to the website. Good luck, everybody. I gotta go. Thanks for listening. Tell your pals.
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1: That's Shaboozy and a bar song. He's coming back to host again, and I am so good with it. I think he's really funny and a great host. More on that coming up in about 5 minutes.

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1: That's Olivia Dean and Man I Need. Hey, I had mentioned he's coming back for the third time for hosting the Oscars. I am talking about Conan O'Brien. Yeah, this is going to be his third time hosting. And a lot of people really liked what he did back in March. And so they made the big announcement. Next year's show is going to be March 14th, 2027.
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1: There she is, Taylor Swift with Elizabeth Taylor. 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

0: Pioneer Valley's hit music. This is Mix 93.1. There we go, Bruno. And I just, my little bit of energy for you this morning to get you through. Tomorrow's Friday. Just keep that in mind if you're having one of those days.
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1: And that is Shakira, Hips Don't Lie. 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
1: That's Miley and Flowers. It's a little bit after 11, and we got some good news about the World Cup. You're going to be able to hear it with us. I'll tell you more in about 5 minutes.

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0: 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Alex Warren's Ordinary on your Thursday. So, you know, the World Cup is on the way. And I was just reading the other day for the World Cup final. 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And Fox Sports is going to be carrying the World Cup matches. 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And of course, we'll keep you updated through the entire World Cup.
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Hey, we want to welcome Train to the Xfinity Center in Mansfield. 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
1: Taylor and Opalite. Hey, it's Delana. You know, nobody's been talking about who is going to be Taylor's maid of honor. Who do you think it's going to be? I have a couple of guesses. I'll share in 10 minutes.

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1: That's Huntrix with Golden on your Thursday. Hey, it's Delana. So I've been sort of, you know, thinking about who could be Taylor Swift's maid of honor. And of course, you know, you hear the celebrity names. You hear Selena Gomez, you hear Gigi Hadid. 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
1: That's somber and homewrecker. 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
1: There's Miles Smith and Stargazing. 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Hope you're having a great day. And how's that turkey sandwich? 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

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Hey, we want to welcome Train to the Xfinity Center in Mansfield. 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Good

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1: That's Olivia Dean and Man I Need. Hey, there's some really fun flyaways that you can win with us right now. You could go see Louis Tomlinson. You could go see Weezer. How about going to see Doja Cat? Yeah, so if you want to get in on some of these really fun trips, maybe you win, you go for the summer or this fall, iHeartRadio.com/contest.
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0: 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I don't know, what would you do with $1,000? You know, maybe you need to fix something on the car, or maybe need some new clothes or some an appliance.
1: I won $1,000?
0: Mm-hmm. Sure did.
1: Are you serious?
0: Yes. Yes, Lee. Very serious about giving away money. Sylvester won $1,000. And you can too, coming up at 1:00.

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Hey, I'm Delana in Holyoke, and where thanks so much for listening to us, or wherever you are. We appreciate you listening to the Pioneer Valley's hit music.

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You know, you can find us on Instagram at Mix 93.1. Sabrina Carpenter and Espresso. Sabrina Carpenter's had a great 2026. Madonna showing up with her at Coachella and then singing with Stevie Nicks at the Met Gala. I wonder what she's cooking up for us next. She's always up to something. Here is All American Rejects.

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1: Alex Warren's Ordinary on your Thursday. 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And Bethany was asking me about it. 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

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Hey, I'm Delana. And if you've got a shout out, a birthday, song request, comment, well, we love hearing from you. 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

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If you missed it at 2 o'clock, the $1,000 nationwide easy money keyword is media, M-E-D-I-A. 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The next keyword coming up at 3. I thought...

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Timberlake Mix 93.1, the Pioneer Valley's hit music coming up on 3 o'clock. On the way, Olivia Dean, Miley Cyrus, the Linkin Park throwback coming up too. And your next $1,000 easy money keyword happens in 3 songs. I'll give you a chance to win a grand coming up here in 10 minutes. It's somber now. This is Back to Friends on the Pioneer Valley's hit music Mix 93.1.

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0: Man I Need, Olivia Dean, Mix 93.1, the Pioneer Valley's hit music. 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

0: Bruno Mars, Mix 93.1, the Pioneer Valley's hit music. It's Kevin on your Thursday workday. Coin, again, the nationwide $1,000 easy money keyword this hour. 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The next keyword coming up at 4 o'clock. All right, time for your Hollywood update. We're talking some royals, Meghan and Harry. Well, used to be royals anyway. J-Lo and more from Zito in the morning. Here's Jordan.
1: Jennifer Lopez and Brett Goldstein's great chemistry was on full display last night. The Office romance co-stars cuddled up to one another as they posed on the red carpet at the 2026 Netflix Upfront in New York City.
2: I just did a movie with Brett Goldstein, and I would say he was the best kisser.
1: Lopez also admitted that she has been a huge fan of Goldstein's as she watched him play Roy Kent in Apple TV's show Ted Lasso. Goldstein has had a longtime crush on Lopez. Meghan Markle is basically the breadwinner in the Sussex family. Prince Harry is mainly focused on his philanthropic work. Money's tight, said a source in the know. Meghan and Harry need at least $6 million a year for operating expenses in the billionaire area of Montecito, California. Luckily, Markle has an inner circle of very wealthy and powerful female friends.
3: Always loved taking something pretty ordinary and elevating it.
1: Now, there's also Markle has been speaking to Hollywood bigwigs about starting to act again. Either way, it sounds like she needs a plan B for that homemade jam. Theatergoers in New York City got a special mini NSYNC reunion when Lance Bass joined Joey Fatone and company on stage to sing one of the beloved group's hits. On Tuesday, the audience for the Broadway jukebox musical in Juliet got two boy banders for the price of one when Bass and Fatone sang NSYNC's song It's Gonna Be Me with the cast of the show. Fatone was previously announced as the host leading a sing-along after the show throughout the month of May in honor of the viral It's Gonna Be Me meme. Gonna be me. If you know, you know.
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Mix 93.1, the Pioneer Valley's hit music with more money. 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

0: Alex Warren, Mix 93.1, the Pioneer Valley's hit music. It's Kevin on not a beautiful Thursday workday. But the rain, it makes the flowers bloom and also helps avoid the forest fires. So we'll take a little bit of rain, right? Also, $1,000 for your rainy day fund. 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

0: Huntrix Golden Mix 93.1, the Pioneer Valley's hit music. My name is Kevin Johnson, and Debbie has a great plan for her $1,000.
1: I have four cats, and three of them are sick. The vet bill was like almost a grand, so this is perfect timing.
0: Helping the kitties. I love that. All right, so the keyword this hour to be a $1,000 winner, like our friend Debbie, it is cash, C-A-S-H. 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Easy Money. 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

Back here Thursday, the ride home minutes away. Taylor Swift and Green Day both coming up in the final $1,000 easy money keyword for the day. Of course, you got the entire hour, so when I give it to you, if you're driving, make sure you pull over and do it safely. And the Langley Choosing Texas Mix 93.1.

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kind of waiting for a heat wave. No heat so far this spring. Of course, when it happens, we're going to be like, no thanks. Glass Animals. 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

Harry's buddy Niall Horan coming to town April of 2027. 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

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So if our time is running out, day after day, we'll make the mundane a masterpiece. Oh my, my, oh my, my love. I take one look at you, you're taking me.

0: Mix 93.1, the Pioneer Valley's hit music. Alex Warren there. My name is Kevin Johnson. Time for your Hollywood update. We're talking about J-Lo, some former Royals news, Markle and Harry, and an NSYNC reunion, sort of, from Zito in the morning. Here's Jordan.
1: Jennifer Lopez and Brett Goldstein's great chemistry was on full display last night. The Office romance co-stars cuddled up to one another as they posed on the red carpet at the 2026 Netflix Upfront in New York City.
2: I just did a movie with Brett Goldstein, and I would say he was the best kisser.
1: Lopez also admitted that she has been a huge fan of Goldstein's as she watched him play Roy Kent in Apple TV show Ted Lasso. Goldstein has had a longtime crush on Lopez. Meghan Markle is basically the breadwinner in the Sussex family. Prince Harry is mainly focused on his philanthropic work. Money's tight, said a source in the know. Meghan and Harry need at least $6 million a year for operating expenses in the billionaire area of Montecito, California. Luckily, Markle has an inner circle of very wealthy and powerful female friends.
3: Always loved taking something pretty ordinary and elevating it.
1: Now, there's also Markle has been speaking to Hollywood bigwigs about starting to act again. Either way, it sounds like she needs a plan B for that homemade jam. Theatergoers in New York City got a special mini NSYNC reunion when Lance Bass joined Joey Fatone and company on stage to sing one of the beloved group's hits. On Tuesday, the audience for the Broadway jukebox musical in Juliet got two boy banders for the price of one when Bass and Fatone sang NSYNC's song It's Gonna Be Me with the cast of the show. Fatone was previously announced as the host leading a sing-along after the show throughout the month of May in honor of the viral It's Gonna Be Me meme. Gonna be me. If you know, you know.
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Mix 93.1, it's Kevin. Time to say goodnight. Thank you for listening. I'll talk to you back here tomorrow at 2. Mario Lopez coming up next. Tomorrow morning, 7:40, Zito with your Niall Horan winning word of the day. A chance to win those tickets. And then 9 o'clock, the next $1,000 easy money keyword. Also tonight, T-Birds Watch Party Plaza at MGM Springfield. 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T-Birds, round 3 Calder Cup playoffs. Good luck. Have a great night. Be safe and take care of each other. I'll see you.

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1: Here we go. Mario and Courtney Lopez back behind the mic, fired up to be back in studio and hanging with you for another few hours of radio fun. A couple of great guests set to join us as well. 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
2: Plus, we'll share a life hack in Cordo's Corner, ask a random question, dig into the buzz to see what's trending, and we're just a few songs away from a quick musical trip into the past with our throwback soundtrack. So turn it up. You're on with Mario and Courtney Lopez.
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0: Mix 93.1. Happy Throwback Thursday. You're on Mario Courtney Lopez firing up the time machine for a quick little musical trip into the past with our throwback soundtrack. Going back 21 years to this week in 2005, I could be heard voicing a character in Aloha Scooby-Doo. Which, by the way, people come up to me once in a while and say, hey, I saw you as Manu, the villain, and Aloha Scooby.
1: Manu.
2: He was a mainland surfer.
0: I was a mainland surfer bad guy, right? There was a fun little film.
1: Did you channel your inner surfing fight back in the day in Mexico?
0: Ooh, that's pretty good. Oh. Little callback right there.
2: That's
0: yes.
2: good inspiration for
0: that
2: the role.
0: That was good inspiration. Yeah, I was in Mexico, but not Hawaii, but yes.
2: And right. There was no animated dog there. Right.
1: And musically, Green Day found themselves in the top 10 with this one.

0: posit that this is a diss track to Courtney Love, who tried to call Gwen out, and Gwen thought, oh no, I'm a holla back girl.
1: Yeah, so this was, she called her a cheerleader in a derogatory way, I guess. And Gwen then put this as one of the tracks on her solo album.
2: And ended up being a big hit.
1: And it was partly a response to that.
2: Okay, nice.
0: But it was my girlfriend, Kelly Clarkson, who dominated your radio for weeks and weeks with the biggest song in the

0: great song, and it's kind of got a rock sound to it, obviously, but she really can sing any genre and kill it.
1: More Mario Lopez on the way.
0: You think a ticket for not wearing your seatbelt is the worst that could happen? A fine, an inconvenience, a little embarrassment. But then comes the crash. There are injuries, a stay in the hospital, long road to recovery. The moments you'll miss, suddenly, the ticket doesn't seem so bad. That ticket, that was to remind you to buckle up before it's too late. Click it or ticket. 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
1: I'm Mario Courtney Lopez, just a few songs away from Cordo's Corner, where we'll be talking about what, honey?
2: We are going to be talking about school finals.
1: Oh, gosh. All right, back with Cordo's Corner Intense.

0: Mix 93.1.
1: Y'all, Mario and Courtney Lopez. Time to take a little trip into Cordo's Corner to get some fresh life hacks to hopefully make your life a little easier. What are we talking about?
2: We're talking about school finals. I do not miss them at all. Listen, whether you're in high school and college, finals week is upon us and it can be stressful for sure. So here are a few things that you could do to ease some of that.
1: Okay.
2: Look, the obvious one, even though you have lots of studying to do, you need to sleep and rest the brain.
1: Yes, I always preach sleep is underrated. It's a powerful, powerful tool.
2: Maintain a healthy diet. Try to avoid junk food because it just you just crash.
1: And you feel bad.
2: And you feel gross. Avoid the urge to procrastinate. Mm. You should already be studying. Just do it.
1: That's right. Do things when they need to be done.
2: And create a chill music playlist to help you relax while studying. Just turn it on real low in the background and give you a little
1: Don't have too many bangers, though, because then you'll get distracted. Like, I'll get distracted. I can't have bangers in the background.
2: Find a quiet place without distractions to study.
1: Yep.
2: No bangers. Study in a group. Helps to hear others talk about the subject matter.
1: Okay. Some people that don't chat.
2: Dress for success on test day. A lot of students will wear sweats or yoga pants, but putting on a nice button-down shirt or dress will boost your confidence. You know, it's dress for the job that you want.
1: Right. Yes. Hopefully, our kids will take all of these notes because I'm tired of getting emails saying they're struggling in this and that.
2: I mean, it's on the daily.
1: And they just always, I just haven't turned
3: my
1: assignment.
3: Yeah, but what do you do? Do you reply to the emails? What do you do?
2: No, I pretend like I don't.
3: You do the same thing they're doing.
4: More Mario Lopez coming up.

today's best mix. With more variety. Make us your next preset on the